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1: Jamie and Holdridge would tune into MyBridge Radio every day. One year during the annual Impact Days finale, something she heard challenged her to pause and consider what God might be asking her to do.
2: There was a comment made about give what you can, and it took me back to thinking about the woman who put everything she had in. I feel God is saying, if you pledge $30 a month, I'll provide.
1: So she did. And even through medical scares leading to financial ups and downs, God remained faithful to provide.
2: An anonymous envelope showed up in my husband's lunchbox at work. All of a sudden, there was a refund check. My coworkers came up with a Visa gift card. Whatever you need, here you go. God would find a way for us to meet our budget.
1: Those unexpected provisions felt like God's affirmation of Jamie's investment as an impact partner.
2: We're supposed to keep blessing and keep paying it forward. 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

0: There's a prayer in Scripture that's only 6 words long. Speak, Lord, your servant is listening. A boy named Samuel prayed it in the dark before he knew what God would say. He didn't hear the assignment and then decide whether to obey. He said yes first. He positioned himself to hear with his answer already settled. That's the kind of listening this week is all about. Stan Parker, team lead, MyBridge. This is week 4 of Impact Days. Week 1, we celebrated what God has done. Week 2, we thanked the people he's done it through. Week 3, we asked him to provide what only he can provide. And this week, this is Invitation Week.
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0: This week, we invite you to become more than a listener. Because here's the truth. MyBridge has only ever been more than a radio station because year after year, God has stirred people just like you to become more than listeners. They became impact partners and impact investors. Every story of impact you've heard this last month stands on a yes just like that. So here's the invitation, offered not with pressure, but bathed in prayer. Our ask is simple. Would you, as a regular listener of MyBridge, bring one question to your Heavenly Father this week? God, is this the year? Is this the year you're inviting me to invest in what you're doing through the ministry of MyBridge? Then listen like Samuel listened, not with a decision still to make, but with a commitment already made. Speak, Lord. Whatever you say, I will follow. He may say, not yet. He may say, yes. He may say more than you ever imagined. Whatever he says, you cannot go wrong following his lead. And remember how Samuel's story ends. The boy who listened in the dark became the voice a whole nation needed to hear. God still works that way, you know. When MyBridge listeners say, speak, Lord, God turns their listening into a voice of hope this whole state needs to hear.
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Choose your own adventure. Oh, back in the day, I used to read books from that series, which allowed you to choose what you wanted to do at key points in the story. So if you wanted to walk in the graveyard, you'd turn to page 57. Or if you wanted to ride the motorcycle, you'd turn to page 32. You know, choose your own adventure. Now, the books are still popular today because they imitate life. We're constantly making choices that have consequences for ourselves and for others. And like the books, we're not the author. In Hebrews chapter 12, Jesus is called the author and perfecter of faith. He chose the adventure of human life. He chose to show compassion to people stuck in horrifying stories. And he chose to give his life for us, constantly entrusting himself to the Father's perfect plot line. Using his blood as the ink, Jesus scripted a new story, and he's writing you into the adventure of following him. What chapter are you in today? What choices are before you? Those choices will either bring you closer to the author or drive you farther away. Wherever you are in the story, whatever consequences you're bearing, the author isn't finished. It may be a dark place, but that's where God does his best work. Today, choose the adventure of following the author. MyBridge Radio, helping to connect you to God, the author and perfecter of our faith.

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Some songs, we don't just hear them, we know them. Lyrics that have met us in seasons of life, and voices God has used again and again to point our hearts back to Him. This November, three of those voices come together for one special evening in Lincoln. Toby Mac, Chris Tomlin, and Third Day. An opportunity to gather with family and friends, join in worship, and celebrate the faithfulness of God through lyrics we've carried with us for years. Toby Mac, Chris Tomlin, and Third Day, together for an evening of music, worship, and fellowship, Friday, November 20th at Pinnacle Bank Arena in Lincoln. Oh Lord, I need you. 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
0: God provides through His people. 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
1: After 4 long months of battling unemployment, Christina in Papillion asked MyBridge to stop her monthly investment. Our response? We immediately stopped her gift and sent Christina an intentional note and a book that would prayerfully give her hope in the midst of those circumstances and remind her that although she couldn't partner financially right now, she was still family and we were praying for her. 4 months later, Christina reached out again and shared how meaningful the book was, how it helped her connect to God and praise Him despite her circumstances. Then Christina shared that the Lord had provided a job opportunity and she would be resuming her monthly giving to MyBridge, doubling what she had previously given, a worshipful response to the provision she received that could only have come from God. Through a simple act of care from MyBridge, Christina was connected to God when she needed to be reminded that He had not forgotten her. If MyBridge has blessed you, encouraged you, or helped you grow in your faith like Christina, this could be your year to become more than a listener and help MyBridge be more than a radio station. Impact Day's finale is October 21st through the morning of the 23rd.
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Life fills with school schedules, pickups, drop-offs, new commitments. 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Coming to Omaha this fall, the Stars Tour with Ann Wilson. 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My life is a God story. Ann Wilson and Peter Burton, The Stars Tour. 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
2: 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Otherwise, you wouldn't be even feeling this. 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Jesus.
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1: Jamie and Holdridge would tune into MyBridge Radio every day. One year during the annual Impact Days finale, something she heard challenged her to pause and consider what God might be asking her to do.
2: There was a comment made about give what you can, and it took me back to thinking about the woman who put everything she had in. I feel God is saying, if you pledge $30 a month, I'll provide.
1: So she did. And even through medical scares leading to financial ups and downs, God remained faithful to provide.
2: An anonymous envelope showed up in my husband's lunchbox at work. All of a sudden, there was a refund check. My coworkers came up with a Visa gift card. Whatever you need, here you go. God would find a way for us to meet our budget.
1: Those unexpected provisions felt like God's affirmation of Jamie's investment as an impact partner.
2: We're supposed to keep blessing and keep paying it forward. We got to a point where we could increase some of that giving and remain faithful to it because I felt God was really moving in our financial situation through that whole process and has continued to.
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0: There's a prayer in Scripture that's only 6 words long. Speak, Lord, your servant is listening. A boy named Samuel prayed it in the dark before he knew what God would say. He didn't hear the assignment and then decide whether to obey. He said yes first. He positioned himself to hear with his answer already settled. That's the kind of listening this week is all about. Stan Parker, team lead, MyBridge. This is week 4 of Impact Days. Week 1, we celebrated what God has done. Week 2, we thanked the people he's done it through. Week 3, we asked him to provide what only he can provide. And this week, this is Invitation Week.
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0: This week, we invite you to become more than a listener. Because here's the truth. MyBridge has only ever been more than a radio station because year after year, God has stirred people just like you to become more than listeners. They became impact partners and impact investors. Every story of impact you've heard this last month stands on a yes just like that. So here's the invitation, offered not with pressure, but bathed in prayer. Our ask is simple. Would you, as a regular listener of MyBridge, bring one question to your Heavenly Father this week? God, is this the year? Is this the year you're inviting me to invest in what you're doing through the ministry of MyBridge? Then listen like Samuel listened, not with a decision still to make, but with a commitment already made. Speak, Lord. Whatever you say, I will follow. He may say, not yet. He may say, yes. He may say more than you ever imagined. Whatever he says, you cannot go wrong following his lead. And remember how Samuel's story ends. The boy who listened in the dark became the voice a whole nation needed to hear. God still works that way, you know. When MyBridge listeners say, speak, Lord, God turns their listening into a voice of hope this whole state needs to hear.
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0: Brian and Tricia Sams of Seward are celebrating their son's 21st birthday. Happy birthday, Ben. We are so blessed by the young man you have become. It is such a joy to watch you continue to grow in your relationship with Christ. May you always remember that God will give you the strength to get through what you are going through. We love you, Mom, Dad, Natalie, Lily, and Brielle. Philippians 4:13 says, I can do all things through Christ who strengthens me.
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Choose Your Own Adventure. Oh, back in the day, I used to read books from that series, which allowed you to choose what you wanted to do at key points in the story. So if you wanted to walk in the graveyard, you'd turn to page 57. Or if you wanted to ride the motorcycle, you'd turn to page 32. You know, choose your own adventure. Now, the books are still popular today because they imitate life. We're constantly making choices that have consequences for ourselves and for others. And like the books, we're not the author. In Hebrews chapter 12, Jesus is called the author and perfecter of faith. He chose the adventure of human life. He chose to show compassion to people stuck in horrifying stories. And he chose to give his life for us, constantly entrusting himself to the Father's perfect plot line. Using his blood as the ink, Jesus scripted a new story, and he's writing you into the adventure of following him. What chapter are you in today? What choices are before you? Those choices will either bring you closer to the author or drive you farther away. Wherever you are in the story, whatever consequences you're bearing, the author isn't finished. It may be a dark place, but that's where God does his best work. Today, choose the adventure of following the author. MyBridge Radio, helping to connect you to God, the author and perfecter of our faith.

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Some songs, we don't just hear them, we know them. Lyrics that have met us in seasons of life, and voices God has used again and again to point our hearts back to Him. This November, three of those voices come together for one special evening in Lincoln. Toby Mac, Chris Tomlin, and Third Day. An opportunity to gather with family and friends, join in worship, and celebrate the faithfulness of God through lyrics we've carried with us for years. Toby Mac, Chris Tomlin, and Third Day, together for an evening of music, worship, and fellowship, Friday, November 20th at Pinnacle Bank Arena in Lincoln. Oh Lord, I need you. 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

0: Brian and Tricia Sams of Seward are celebrating their son's 21st birthday. Happy birthday, Ben. We are so blessed by the young man you have become. It is such a joy to watch you continue to grow in your relationship with Christ. May you always remember that God will give you the strength to get through what you are going through. We love you, Mom, Dad, Natalie, Lily, and Brielle. Philippians 4:13 says, I can do all things through Christ who strengthens me.
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0: Continue in what you have learned and have become convinced of, because you know those from whom you learned it, and how from infancy you have known the Holy Scriptures, which are able to make you wise for salvation through faith in Christ Jesus.
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1: After 4 long months of battling unemployment, Christina in Papillion asked MyBridge to stop her monthly investment. Our response? We immediately stopped her gift and sent Christina an intentional note and a book that would prayerfully give her hope in the midst of those circumstances and remind her that although she couldn't partner financially right now, she was still family and we were praying for her. 4 months later, Christina reached out again and shared how meaningful the book was, how it helped her connect to God and praise Him despite her circumstances. Then Christina shared that the Lord had provided a job opportunity and she would be resuming her monthly giving to MyBridge, doubling what she had previously given, a worshipful response to the provision she received that could only have come from God. Through a simple act of care from MyBridge, Christina was connected to God when she needed to be reminded that He had not forgotten her. If MyBridge has blessed you, encouraged you, or helped you grow in your faith like Christina, this could be your year to become more than a listener and help MyBridge be more than a radio station. Impact Day's finale is October 21st through the morning of the 23rd.
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I've never

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0: Brian and Tricia Sams of Seward are celebrating their son's 21st birthday. Happy birthday, Ben. We are so blessed by the young man you have become. It is such a joy to watch you continue to grow in your relationship with Christ. May you always remember that God will give you the strength to get through what you are going through. We love you, Mom, Dad, Natalie, Lily, and Brielle. Philippians 4:13 says, I can do all things through Christ who strengthens me.
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looks nothing like the kind of life you knew before. All of a sudden, fear stole the headlines.

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0: Brian and Tricia Sams of Seward are celebrating their son's 21st birthday. Happy birthday, Ben. We are so blessed by the young man you have become. It is such a joy to watch you continue to grow in your relationship with Christ. May you always remember that God will give you the strength to get through what you are going through. We love you, Mom, Dad, Natalie, Lily, and Brielle. Philippians 4:13 says, I can do all things through Christ who strengthens me.
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1: Jamie and Holdridge would tune into MyBridge Radio every day. 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
2: There was a comment made about give what you can, and it took me back to thinking about the woman who put everything she had in. I feel God is saying, if you pledge $30 a month, I'll provide.
1: So she did. And even through medical scares leading to financial ups and downs, God remained faithful to provide.
2: An anonymous envelope showed up in my husband's lunchbox at work. All of a sudden, there was a refund check. My coworkers came up with a Visa gift card. Whatever you need, here you go. God would find a way for us to meet our budget.
1: Those unexpected provisions felt like God's affirmation of Jamie's investment as an impact partner.
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0: 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Speak, Lord, your servant is listening. A boy named Samuel prayed it in the dark before he knew what God would say. He didn't hear the assignment and then decide whether to obey. He said yes first. He positioned himself to hear with his answer already settled. That's the kind of listening this week is all about. Stan Parker, team lead, MyBridge. This is week 4 of Impact Days. Week 1, we celebrated what God has done. Week 2, we thanked the people he's done it through. Week 3, we asked him to provide what only he can provide. And this week, this is Invitation Week.
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0: 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They became impact partners and impact investors. Every story of impact you've heard this last month stands on a yes just like that. So here's the invitation, offered not with pressure, but bathed in prayer. Our ask is simple. Would you, as a regular listener of MyBridge, bring one question to your Heavenly Father this week? God, is this the year? Is this the year you're inviting me to invest in what you're doing through the ministry of MyBridge? Then listen like Samuel listened, not with a decision still to make, but with a commitment already made. Speak, Lord. Whatever you say, I will follow. He may say, not yet. He may say, yes. He may say more than you ever imagined. Whatever he says, you cannot go wrong following his lead. And remember how Samuel's story ends. The boy who listened in the dark became the voice a whole nation needed to hear. God still works that way, you know. When MyBridge listeners say, speak, Lord, God turns their listening into a voice of hope this whole state needs to hear.
1: Whole state needs to hear.
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I want to dance like David. I want a faith like Paul. I want to sing like Silas tearing down the prison walls. I want to face that fire. It won't

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0: Brian and Tricia Sams of Seward are celebrating their son's 21st birthday. Happy birthday, Ben. We are so blessed by the young man you have become. It is such a joy to watch you continue to grow in your relationship with Christ. May you always remember that God will give you the strength to get through what you are going through. We love you, Mom, Dad, Natalie, Lily, and Brielle. Philippians 4:13 says, I can do all things through Christ who strengthens me.
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Choose Your Own Adventure. Oh, back in the day, I used to read books from that series, which allowed you to choose what you wanted to do at key points in the story. So if you wanted to walk in the graveyard, you'd turn to page 57. Or if you wanted to ride the motorcycle, you'd turn to page 32. You know, choose your own adventure. Now, the books are still popular today because they imitate life. We're constantly making choices that have consequences for ourselves and for others. And like the books, we're not the author. In Hebrews chapter 12, Jesus is called the author and perfecter of faith. He chose the adventure of human life. He chose to show compassion to people stuck in horrifying stories. And he chose to give his life for us, constantly entrusting himself to the Father's perfect plot line. Using his blood as the ink, Jesus scripted a new story, and he's writing you into the adventure of following him. What chapter are you in today? What choices are before you? Those choices will either bring you closer to the author or drive you farther away. Wherever you are in the story, whatever consequences you're bearing, the author isn't finished. It may be a dark place, but that's where God does his best work. Today, choose the adventure of following the author. MyBridge Radio, helping to connect you to God, the author and perfecter of our faith.

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Some songs, we don't just hear them, we know them. Lyrics that have medicined seasons of life, and voices God has used again and again to point our hearts back to Him. This November, three of those voices come together for one special evening in Lincoln. Toby Mac, Chris Tomlin, and Third Day. An opportunity to gather with family and friends, join in worship, and celebrate the faithfulness of God through lyrics we've carried with us for years. Toby Mac, Chris Tomlin, and Third Day, together for an evening of music, worship, and fellowship, Friday, November 20th at Pinnacle Bank Arena in Lincoln. Oh Lord, I need you. For ticket information and full event details, visit mybridgeradio.net.

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2: A coworker of mine told me about MyBridge. 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

0: Brian and Tricia Sams of Seward are celebrating their son's 21st birthday. Happy birthday, Ben. We are so blessed by the young man you have become. It is such a joy to watch you continue to grow in your relationship with Christ. May you always remember that God will give you the strength to get through what you are going through. We love you, Mom, Dad, Natalie, Lily, and Brielle. Philippians 4:13 says, I can do all things through Christ who strengthens me.
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is warm across the state today. For the capital city, could see a couple of showers, otherwise partly sunny, highs near 80. In Omaha, a couple of showers this morning, then partly sunny and 78. In the Tri-Cities, partly sunny today, highs near 68. In North Platte, partly sunny and 65. For the Panhandle, a partly sunny day coming up with highs to be near 60. In Valentine, partly sunny, that high near 58 degrees. That's the weather on MyBridge Radio.

0: That is the new one from Matthew West on MyBridge Radio. It's called Back to Jesus, and right in front of him as we got the hour off and going, it was Jesus Culture and Love Has a Name. Really glad you're spending some time with us on this Tuesday. Hope this 13th of October is going to be a good day for you. Hard to believe just about halfway done with this 10th month of the year. Some cooler temperatures coming up across the state today. That is going to be the way the forecast trends for the next several days. As a matter of fact, by the time we move into parts of the weekend, we may be seeing the word frost appearing in some forecasts. So kind of be prepared for that for a few days down the road. Yesterday morning, Monday morning here on MyBridge Radio, Jill and Heath had some really encouraging things to share with us, including a reminder for us that the harvest of all kinds is very hard work.
1: Jill, if there is something we get here in Nebraska, that is that harvest is messy. You grew up on a farm. We're well-versed in things like breakdowns.
2: Yes.
1: Weather delays.
2: Uh-huh.
1: Somebody telling us a number that it means the moisture content, and we're supposed to know what that means.
2: I know. Like, herd number. Don't know if that's good or bad. I will wait to see what you say about this.
1: And did I mention breakdowns? Oh, it feels like you hear the word breakdown more during harvest season than any other time of the year.
2: Because they feel it more during harvest.
1: Yeah. Right? And my son hit a new one the other day. Standing water in a field that he thought was ready to, like, he had been cutting beans, and then all of a sudden, I can't go into this because remember the 6 inches of rain we had in that part of the state. Not all of it has dried out of the field where he thought it had.
2: Wow.
1: And so he was working fast to try to salvage what he could of those soybeans, and now he's stuck again.
2: Wow.
1: And wouldn't it be nice if the harvest was always easy? Perfect weather, great yields, low moisture numbers. But the truth is the harvest is hard work, Jill.
2: Yeah.
1: And it's ongoing work. It's true with corn and soybeans, and it's true with souls as well.
2: Mm.
1: And we are so grateful for our impact partners that are invested in the long game. You know, they're in month after month with an investment in the ministry of MyBridge that helps to accelerate evangelistic efforts in Nebraska and around the world while we keep doing the day-by-day sowing and reaping.

0: 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Remember that our Impact Days finale is coming up October the 21st through the morning of the 23rd. 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
1: I picked up a habit while going out to eat with young children years ago. It's a habit I really don't need to do anymore, but I got in the habit of cutting their meat for them. Yeah. Now, if you're a parent, you know that you get that old knife out before you start on your own dinner, and you cut theirs into bite-sized chunks. The problem is that, you know, sometimes I go out to lunch with businessmen, and, well, I kind of have this reflex to cut their meat. You know, I can't. But I've never found they've really appreciated that. And you know the principle of bite-sized chunks? Now, that's not a bad one. I mean, the very best way to tackle a big piece is in little chunks that you can handle. Well, I'm Ron Hutchcraft, and I want to have a word with you today about life in bite-sized chunks. Now, a number of years ago, my wife was diagnosed as having hepatitis. And at the time, we thought, well, how long is she going to be in bed? We knew it might be for 6 weeks, the doctor said. Turned out to be 9 months of mom being out of commission, almost totally leveled until she recovered. Well, as today, I had a pretty busy, crazy, busy lifestyle, and our kids had very hectic lifestyles, and we're used to a very strong and competent mother holding it all together. I thought, how in the world are we going to ever do this for 6 weeks? Good thing I didn't know then it was going to be 9 months. I told my wife she was violating the 11th commandment. You know what that is. Mothers, thou shalt not get sick. Right. But I'll tell you how we made it. We made it by bite-sized chunks. Deuteronomy chapter 33, verse 25. It's our word for today from the Word of God, and maybe one you need right now. It became my life preserver. It says this, your strength will equal your days. You could remember that one probably, huh? Your strength will equal your days. Notice it doesn't say your strength will equal your years, your months, your weeks. No, your days. A good friend of ours came up to me after my wife had been down for 6 weeks, and knowing how interdependent we are, she said, Ron, how in the world have you handled 6 weeks with your wife sick? I said, Joanne, we haven't. We haven't handled 6 weeks. We've handled 42 days. And that was the story. Well, right now, God may have put in front of you a really big assignment, an overwhelming assignment. A long haul is ahead of you. It could be a health problem. Maybe it's a financial shortfall. Maybe it's work that needs to be done in your family, or you could be in an extended time of pressure and stress right now. Maybe you've even lost someone very close to you, and you're looking and saying, how am I ever going to get through this? It's just so huge. Well, I'll tell you, if you try to handle all that might happen or could happen or even will happen, you're going to stagger under that load. But if you wake up each morning and say, this is the day the Lord has made, not the day the sickness has made, or the boss has made, or the financial problem has made, or the weather has made, or the bank has made. This is the day the Lord has made. I will rejoice and be glad in it. And take it as a 24-hour bite-sized chunk, and you're going to be able to handle it. Don't try to take on the load of weeks and months and days. God promises that you will have what you need for this 24-hour piece of your life. So he'll give you what you need to handle it today. If you're running ahead and you're worrying about the next day and the next week and the next month or the next year, you're running ahead of your supply lines. But you'll have what you need today, he promised. Would you relax? Yeah, you're all stressed out because you're trying to eat the whole meal all at once. Why don't you take it in bite-sized chunks?
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0: That is Leanna Crawford on MyBridge Radio. Thank God. Glad that you're along with us on this Tuesday morning. Yesterday morning, Jill and Heath, as always, had some really good things to share with us as the week was getting underway. Some of what they shared yesterday was some encouragement to be careful about what we feed our minds.
1: Your mind will follow whatever you feed it. So want better thoughts? Consume better things. Ooh. That was an opener of an email I read last week, Keith. And man, it just got me thinking. A friend of the MyBridge family who lives in Shickley, he leverages listening to MyBridge to fuel his thoughts. Mm. He said, I listen to MyBridge daily and it helps me surrender all my anxieties to God. Well, last month, this friend had a pre-operation test.
2: Okay.
1: And you can imagine there would be some anxieties.
2: Having had an operation recently? Absolutely.
1: And above the noise of the machines as his test is going on, he can hear music. Mm. So he asked the tech, like, what the guy was listening to. And he said, well, MyBridge Radio. Mm. And a wave of relief washed over him. And doesn't that just feel like God? Our friend told us, like, he had no idea what that did for me. Mm. The test results came back okay. God gives us what we need when we need it. And thought, that is just too true. Mm. And we can be fueling that by what we're listening to.
2: Absolutely.
1: What we're letting ourselves consume. And Heath, obviously, it's Impact Days on MyBridge Radio. Next week is our Impact Days finale, when we invite our listening family to respond to what God may be calling them into, which may look like becoming an impact partner, becoming more than a listener as they invest monthly in our ministry, helping us be more than a radio station.
2: Yeah, our impact partners are so vital. They're the ones that are, as you said, monthly investing in the ministry and just basically saying, hey, we're part of this. We're with you as long as we can be, month after month. And we've got a goal for 200 of those
1: 200,
2: new impact partners.
1: Yes, that then are making it possible that our frequencies on the air and impacting four friends from Shickley who are going into pre-op tests and just need to be reminded that God's there.

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This week on MyBridge Radio, we're getting to know a little bit better a brand new song from Gateway Worship called Best Days. Hey, if you need a pick-me-up this Tuesday morning, that song is going to help. And it's coming up in less than 4 minutes here on MyBridge Radio. To take us up to that time, here's Jordan Felice. I know.

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It's called Best Days. Really good morning conversation coming up today on MyBridge Radio. Luke Lindenmeyer from the Nebraska football team, he wears number 8, is going to be joining Heath. Now, not only is Luke a great football player, he's a follower of Jesus, and we're going to be hearing about God at work in his life this morning on MyBridge Radio. So once again, Luke Lindenmeyer joins Heath on the morning conversation. That's around 20 minutes away. Remember as well, news and weather coming up.

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2: 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Everything else will take care of itself. Doesn't matter if I become the greatest football player ever or if I stop playing football right now. My eternity is set.
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0: Brian and Tricia Sams of Seward are celebrating their son's 21st birthday. Happy birthday, Ben. We are so blessed by the young man you have become. It is such a joy to watch you continue to grow in your relationship with Christ. May you always remember that God will give you the strength to get through what you are going through. We love you, Mom, Dad, Natalie, Lily, and Brielle. Philippians 4:13 says, I can do all things through Christ who strengthens me.
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3: Good morning. Thanks for joining us on My Bridge Radio. It is Tuesday, the 13th of October. Here are the headlines. As required by law, the Nebraska Secretary of State's office has scheduled hearings on the three ballot measures that will appear on the November ballot. Public hearings will be taking place in each of Nebraska's three congressional districts. Now, the hearings will be taking place this coming Wednesday and Thursday in Lincoln, October the 22nd in Kearney, and October the 24th in Omaha. Information pamphlets will be provided as well. Election Day is November 3rd. Three Nebraska volleyball players have been honored by the Big Ten. Harper Murray was named co-player of the week. Bergen Riley earned setter of the week. And Manaya Obeche was named defensive player of the week. Now, the honors come after straight set wins last week over Indiana and Wisconsin. Next games for the Huskers will be on the road to take on Northwestern Thursday and then hosting number 13 Purdue on Saturday. Hope and good news for today is found in Psalm 28, verse 7. The Lord is my strength and my shield. My heart trusts in Him, and He helps me. My heart leaps for joy, and with my song I praise Him. Again, that's Psalm 28, verse 7.
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3: For the capital city, partly sunny, highs of 62. In Omaha, sunny and 61. For the Tri-Cities, partly sunny, highs of 58. In North Platte, partly sunny and 60. For the Panhandle, partly sunny and 58. In Valentine, sunshine today with that high near 57. Currently, it is 52 in Lincoln, 53 in Omaha, it's 49 in the Tri-Cities, 50 in North Platte, 44 in the Panhandle, it's 42 this morning in Valentine.

0: On the night you're falling all to pieces, you can bring your lonely heart to Jesus. What if I told you that I believe it?
1: For King and Country on this Tuesday morning on My Bridge Radio, What If I Told You? Well, I'm Heath, and I am so glad that we get to start Tuesday together. This is The Morning Conversation. Really looking forward to the conversation we're going to have with our guest today. He wears number 8 for the Big Red. He is a senior tight end from right here in Nebraska. His name's Luke Lindenmeyer. Not only does he play football for the Huskers, he loves Jesus as well, and we're looking forward to getting to hear that story this morning. Luke, welcome to The Morning Conversation.
2: Thanks for having me.
1: Yeah, looking forward to get to know you a little bit. I want to start where we start with every first-time guest. We're going to get to know you as Luke, the football player, Luke, the teammate, Luke, the husband. But before that, let's get to know you a little bit as Luke, the Jesus follower. Can you share with us a little bit of your faith journey, how you came to know Jesus and own your faith?
2: So my mom was a minister. I kind of grew up going to church my whole life, but I really only went to listen to her, really. And then the rest of the time I was kind of zoned out, doing whatever. And then she eventually got fired during COVID. So then we stopped going to church, and then I kind of had to pick it back up on my own in high school. Then joined FCA, gave my life to Christ my senior year of high school at a FCA camp in Grand Island. And then came here, went to Coach Brown's Bible studies. He had them weekly. And then started a Bible study on the team, and then just started growing.
1: Curious what it was at that FCA, assume that was a weekend of champions, you said, in Grand Island.
2: Yep.
1: What did God use there? What connected for you there? Really have you given your life over to him at that point in time?
2: I knew about Jesus. I knew the Bible, but I don't think I ever made like that decision to give him my life and truly accept him.
1: Well, you heard Luke mention the FCA weekend of champions and being pivotal in him really beginning to take his relationship with Jesus seriously. Well, the 2026 version of that FCA Weekend of Champions is coming soon to Grand Island Senior High. It's November 14th and 15th. You show up on Saturday morning. You leave about lunchtime on Sunday. 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And a great opportunity to hear more about Jesus. We've got the details on the FCA Weekend of Champions on our website. 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

0: It sure does mean a lot that you would choose to start your Tuesday with us. It's the Morning Conversation on MyBridge Radio. We're talking today with Nebraska football starting tight end. He wears number 8 this year. His name is Luke Lindenmeyer. And Luke, you were just telling us a little bit ago about how your relationship with Jesus really began, having grown up in the church, but not really being serious about your faith. And you mentioned those Bible studies with Coach Ron Brown. Of course, we've known Coach Brown for a long, long time. Talk about what kind of an influence he's been able to have on you and as you've grown spiritually.
1: Yeah, coming into college and not really knowing what it was going to look like, and then him just being that great faith leader for me to have, especially as a freshman. And then all the guys that were seniors and upperclassmen at the time who have been going to his Bible studies a long time as well. And just being able to talk to those guys, and then going to the SCA here as well, led by Robbie Trent. And just having a coach on the staff that is a strong follower like him, and just trying to model after that.
0: Did I hear you say that you're leading a Bible study now?
1: Yes.
0: Tell me a little bit about that.
1: Yeah, we have a player-led Bible study. Started it like 2024, I want to say. There's a missionary on campus, Jake Winicky, who is actually a Hall of Fame South Dakota State receiver, who is working for a nearby church in the area on campus. Got plugged in with him. He helped me start it, kind of helped disciple me how to lead a Bible study, and kind of just went for it. So he helped me. And then he's gone now, so and lead it on my own. But then I've also thought about, like, what are people going to do when I'm gone? So it's been cool having, like, other guys on the team lead it every other week or so, just going over whatever book we're in.
0: Tell me a little bit more just about the spiritual climate within the football program. I mean, what we see, you know, the prayer groups after the game out on the field, and we see some guys kneeling down. Talk a little bit about what you're seeing just within the football program, players, coaches as a whole, and just what kind of a brotherhood is there.
1: We've definitely grown a lot closer ever since this Bible study. I remember we started off doing it at my house back in 2024. You know, started off with just like 3 or 4 guys. And eventually, at one point, we got to like I counted 22 guys in my basement at one time, which was awesome. And we brought it over to the facility to make it easier for some guys. But as the schedule just keeps getting busier and busier for us, especially moving the schedule around to be more in the afternoon and people having classes in the morning, it's a lot harder to find time. But we still got a core group of guys who make time out of their day to come to weekly Bible study.

0: For the capital city, partly sunny, highs of 62. In Omaha, sunny and 61. For the Tri-Cities, partly sunny, highs of 58. In North Platte, partly sunny and 60. For the Panhandle, partly sunny and 58. In Valentine, sunshine today with that high near 57. Currently, it is 52 in Lincoln, 53 in Omaha, it's 49 in the Tri-Cities, 50 in North Platte, 44 in the Panhandle, it's 42 this morning in Valentine.
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2: After 4 long months of battling unemployment, Christina in Papillion asked MyBridge to stop her monthly investment. Our response? We immediately stopped her gift and sent Christina an intentional note and a book that would prayerfully give her hope in the midst of those circumstances and remind her that although she couldn't partner financially right now, she was still family and we were praying for her. 4 months later, Christina reached out again and shared how meaningful the book was, how it helped her connect to God and praise Him despite her circumstances. Then Christina shared that the Lord had provided a job opportunity and she would be resuming her monthly giving to MyBridge, doubling what she had previously given, a worshipful response to the provision she received that could only have come from God. Through a simple act of care from MyBridge, Christina was connected to God when she needed to be reminded that He had not forgotten her. 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Impact Day's finale is October 21st through the morning of the 23rd.
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0: It's CC Winans on My Bridge Radio. That is worthy of it all. This is the morning conversation. So glad we get a chance to start Tuesday together. Our guest today is Luke Lindenmeyer, fifth-year senior from right here in Nebraska, plays football for the Huskers, starting tight end. And, you know, Luke, I was thinking about really how rare it is anymore, seems like, for somebody to stay at the same school all 5 years. You came in under a different coaching staff, then Coach Rule comes, and so you've seen a lot of turmoil, a lot of transition. You've had, man, hundreds of teammates as a result of this. What is it about this Bible study that you're leading that is so impactful for you that, like, man, that is one of the high value things for you to keep you around?
1: It's grown me so much, like, as a person, and especially as a leader, and being more vocal, just being comfortable talking in front of a group of people. And it's also improved my relationship with a lot of the guys on the team that go to it. That's the first thing that came to my mind. But then it led to, like, what's the legacy I want to leave? Like, do I just want to be another one of the guys who just hop around schools? Or do I actually want to finish my career the right way and be what college football should be about?

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1: This year, we're asking God to provide $500,000, including 200 first-time impact partners, to fuel another year of impact.
2: I can't go and reach the lost. 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
0: If you're blessed by this ministry and have never financially partnered with us, would you please pray about partnering for the first time this year during Impact Days?
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1: Our Impact Days finale is October 21st through the morning of the 23rd.

0: little Phil Wickham to get you going on a Tuesday. Here's my everyday hallelujah here on My Bridge Radio. It's a morning conversation. Today we're having a chance to connect with one of Nebraska's own, Luke Lindenmeyer. If that name sounds familiar, you might be a football fan. He is number 8, the tight end for the 5-1 Huskers. Luke, you grew up in Papillion. You walked on at Nebraska. Now you're a starter. There's a lot of hard work that goes into that and some breaks that come along the way. What have you learned about yourself in terms of what you're able to do through the gifts that God has given you, going from walk-on to starter, impact player in the team?
1: He blessed me with a great work ethic, definitely a mindset just to always get better. And I struggled with the fact of how can playing football, such a violent sport, be pleasing to God? And then I read a book by Timothy Keller. There was one quote. It was like, the world doesn't need a bunch of Christian shoemakers slapping crosses on shoes. It's the world needs Christian shoemakers making great quality shoes. And like how a shoemaker can be worshiping God and honoring God just by making the best shoe he can. And how I can worship and honor God by being the best football player and leader I can be.
0: How does your faith, as you step on that field, and I'm not talking just on Saturday afternoons, but the practice field, the even how you interact in the locker room, the weight room, your faith is part of everything you do. But how does being a Christ follower, knowing others are watching, just impact how you go about your business as a football player?
1: I mean, it amplifies everything. I remember one of my teammates 2 years ago when I was still not super strong in my faith, but I think I was like teasing him, picking him or something, talking trash to him. And he was like, Luke, I thought you were a Christian. And that kind of like hit me. And then like a year later, that same guy, after I kind of took a step back and like went further, deeper in my faith, wanted to imitate Christ more, he came up to me and was like, Luke, I don't know what it is about you, but you're just more like Jesus right now. And I'm like, wow. That's exactly what a disciple of Christ wants to hear.

0: Brian and Tricia Sams of Seward are celebrating their son's 21st birthday. Happy birthday, Ben. We are so blessed by the young man you have become. It is such a joy to watch you continue to grow in your relationship with Christ. May you always remember that God will give you the strength to get through what you are going through. We love you, Mom, Dad, Natalie, Lily, and Brielle. Philippians 4:13 says, I can do all things through Christ who strengthens me.
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3: Good morning. 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It is Tuesday, the 13th of October. The forecast is coming up. As required by law, the Nebraska Secretary of State's office has scheduled hearings on the three ballot measures that will appear on the November ballot. Public hearings will be taking place in each of Nebraska's three congressional districts. Now, those hearings will be this coming Wednesday and Thursday in Lincoln, October the 22nd in Kearney, and October the 24th in Omaha. Information pamphlets will be provided as well. Election Day is November 3rd. Three Nebraska volleyball players have been honored by the Big Ten. Harper Murray was named co-player of the week, Bergen Riley, setter of the week, and Manaya Obeche, the defensive player of the week. Those honors come after straight set wins last week over Indiana and Wisconsin. Next games for the Huskers will be on the road at Northwestern on Thursday and then hosting number 13 Purdue on Saturday. Hope and good news for today is found in Psalm 28, verse 7. The Lord is my strength and my shield. My heart trusts in Him, and He helps me. My heart leaps for joy, and with my song I praise Him. Again, that's Psalm 28, verse 7. For the capital city, partly sunny, highs of 62. In Omaha, sunny and 61. For the Tri-Cities, partly sunny, highs of 58. In North Platte, partly sunny and 60. For the Panhandle, partly sunny and 58. In Valentine, sunshine today with that high near 57. Currently, it is 52 in Lincoln, 53 in Omaha, it's 49 in the Tri-Cities, 50 in North Platte, 44 in the Panhandle, it's 42 this morning in Valentine.

0: I am confident of this, that he who began a good work in you will carry it on to completion until the day of Christ Jesus.
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There's somebody that's going to be in Nebraska next month. It's Chris Tomlin. And doesn't he deserve it all? This is the Morning Conversation, starting Tuesday together here on MyBridge Radio. And we're starting

0: to how people identify you, football player, tight end, number 8, and yet your identity isn't that. Who you are in Christ isn't number 8 in the red jersey. What's Jesus teaching you about where your identity really comes from?
1: Identity in Christ makes everything so much easier because, you know, Jesus is the same yesterday, today, and forever. Like, having that, it doesn't matter what happens on the field, what happens on what play, knowing that I am saved for eternity. Like, there's nothing else I need to do rather than just put my trust and my faith in Jesus. Everything else will take care of itself. Doesn't matter if I become the greatest football player ever or if I stop playing football right now and just live the rest of my life. Like, my eternity is set knowing that I am saved.

0: We're so grateful you chose to start your day with us. It's the Morning Conversation on MyBridge Radio. Happy Tuesday. Our guest on the conversation today, Husker football player Luke Lindenmeyer, number 8, the starting tight end for the 5-1 Huskers. And Luke, I was thinking about what it must be like to be a Nebraska football player. And then you grew up in Nebraska, so you were aware of it. But help us really to understand. I mean, obviously there were the 70s, the 80s, and 90s when the teams were so successful and were winning the national championships. And then it's been a little bit bumpy along the way. And yet, man, Husker Nation, they are rabid fans. What kind of pressure do Husker football players sometimes kind of feel? There's no pro team, so like everybody's eyes are on the Huskers.
1: You know, I think I definitely struggle with that pressure my first 4 years. But, you know, as my faith grew stronger, and especially deleting social media, that pressure is kind of gone to me. Like, it's hard to explain my mindset, but it went from trying to be good enough to, like, I'm going to be the best tight end in the country. Especially getting rid of social media, which is also nice having my wife run my social media because it's important in the day of NIL to have social media. But yeah, just staying off that and not taking any of the, as Coach Saban would say, the rat poison, staying away from that, good or bad, it still messes up your mind.
0: Tell me a little bit more about that decision. What played into the decision? You said you mentioned the rat poison, but were there just things you're seeing, things your teammates are seeing that are like, man, I just don't need this in my life?
1: I remember I had a teammate 2 years ago who after games would just scroll on his phone to see what people were saying about him after the game. I started to do the same thing, and it kind of just became like, all right, I got to do good so people say good stuff about me. But that just is the complete opposite of what you want as a football player. Like, you just want to go out there, play free, compete for the love of the game and compete for the love of your teammates as well. You can't play free when you're trying to please Billy and Bob on Twitter.

0: For the capital city, partly sunny, highs of 62. In Omaha, sunny and 61. For the Tri-Cities, partly sunny, highs of 58. In North Platte, partly sunny and 60. For the Panhandle, partly sunny and 58. In Valentine, sunshine today with that high near 57. Currently, it is 52 in Lincoln, 53 in Omaha, it's 49 in the Tri-Cities, 50 in North Platte, 44 in the Panhandle, it's 42 this morning in Valentine.
1: This time of year, the pace gets fast. 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In the middle of all that, a night to slow down is in order. An evening to lift our eyes and remember the hope we have in Jesus. Let me tell you about my Jesus. Coming to Omaha this fall, the Stars Tour with Ann Wilson. 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A night of songs and stories that point to the faithfulness of God. My life is a God story. 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For full event details, visit the concert section at mybridgeradio.net.

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0: It sure does mean a lot that you would choose to start your Tuesday with us. It's the Morning Conversation on MyBridge Radio. We're talking today with Nebraska football starting tight end. He wears number 8 this year. His name is Luke Lindenmeyer. And Luke, you were just telling us a little bit ago about how your relationship with Jesus really began, having grown up in the church, but not really being serious about your faith. And you mentioned those Bible studies with Coach Ron Brown. Of course, we've known Coach Brown for a long, long time. Talk about what kind of an influence he's been able to have on you and as you've grown spiritually.
1: Yeah, coming into college and not really knowing what it was going to look like, and then him just being that great faith leader for me to have, especially as a freshman. And then all the guys that were seniors and upperclassmen at the time who have been going to his Bible studies a long time as well. And just being able to talk to those guys, and then going to the FCA here as well, led by Robbie Trent. And just having a coach on the staff that is a strong follower like him, and just trying to model after that.
0: Did I hear you say that you're leading a Bible study now?
1: Yes.
0: Tell me a little bit about that.
1: Yeah, we have a player-led Bible study. Started it like 2024, I want to say. There's a missionary on campus, Jake Winicky, who is actually a Hall of Fame South Dakota State receiver, who is working for a nearby church in the area on campus. Got plugged in with him. He helped me start it, kind of helped disciple me how to lead a Bible study, and kind of just went for it. So he helped me. And then he's gone now, so I'm leading it on my own. But then I've also thought about, like, what are people going to do when I'm gone? So it's been cool having, like, other guys on the team lead it every other week or so, just going over whatever book we're in.
0: Tell me a little bit more just about the spiritual climate within the football program. I mean, what we see, you know, the prayer groups after the game out on the field, and we see some guys kneeling down. Talk a little bit about what you're seeing just within the football program, players, coaches as a whole, and just what kind of a brotherhood is there.
1: We've definitely grown a lot closer ever since this Bible study. I remember we started off doing it at my house back in 2024. You know, start off with just like 3 or 4 guys. And eventually at one point we got to like, I think I counted 22 guys in my basement at one time, which was awesome. And we brought it over to the facility to make it easier for some guys. But as the schedule just keeps getting busier and busier for us, especially moving the schedule around to be more in the afternoon and people having classes in the morning, it's a lot harder to find time, but we still got a core group of guys who make time out of their day to come to weekly Bible study.

0: call in. It's Seth Schleter on My Bridge Radio. This is the Morning Conversation. So glad we get a chance to start Tuesday together. Our guest today is Luke Lindenmeyer, fifth-year senior from right here in Nebraska, plays football for the Huskers, starting tight end. And, you know, Luke, I was thinking about really how rare it is anymore, seems like, for somebody to stay at the same school all 5 years. You came in under a different coaching staff, then Coach Rule comes, and so you've seen a lot of turmoil, a lot of transition. You've had, man, hundreds of teammates as a result of this. What is it about this Bible study that you're leading that is so impactful for you that, like, man, that is one of the high value things for you to keep you around?
1: It's grown me so much, like, as a person, and especially as a leader and being more vocal, just being comfortable talking in front of a group of people. And it's also improved my relationship with a lot of the guys on the team that go to it. That's the first thing that came to my mind, but then it led to, like, what's the legacy I want to leave? Like, do I just want to be another one of the guys who just hop around schools, or do I actually want to finish my career the right way and be what college football should be about?

0: Brian and Tricia Sams of Seward are celebrating their son's 21st birthday. Happy birthday, Ben. We are so blessed by the young man you have become. It is such a joy to watch you continue to grow in your relationship with Christ. May you always remember that God will give you the strength to get through what you are going through. We love you, Mom, Dad, Natalie, Lily, and Brielle. Philippians 4:13 says, I can do all things through Christ who strengthens me.
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3: Good morning. 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It is Tuesday, the 13th day of October. Here are the headlines. Three Nebraska volleyball players have been honored by the Big Ten. Harper Murray was named co-player of the week, Bergen Riley setter of the week, and Manaya Obeche was the defensive player of the week. Now the honors come after straight set wins last week over Indiana and Wisconsin. Next games for the Huskers will be on the road at Northwestern on Thursday and then hosting number 13 Purdue on Saturday. As required by law, the Nebraska Secretary of State's office has scheduled hearings on the three ballot measures appearing on the November ballot. Public hearings will be taking place in each of Nebraska's three congressional districts. Those hearings will be Wednesday and Thursday in Lincoln, October the 22nd in Kearney, and October the 24th in Omaha. Hope and good news for today is found in Psalm 28, verse 7. The Lord is my strength and my shield. My heart trusts in Him, and He helps me. My heart leaps for joy, and with my song I praise Him. Again, that's Psalm 28, verse 7. For the capital city, partly sunny, highs of 62. In Omaha, sunny and 61. For the Tri-Cities, partly sunny, highs of 58. In North Platte, partly sunny and 60. For the Panhandle, partly sunny and 58. In Valentine, sunshine today with that high near 57. Currently, it is 52 in Lincoln, 53 in Omaha, it's 49 in the Tri-Cities, 50 in North Platte, 44 in the Panhandle, it's 42 this morning in Valentine.

0: Red Rocks Worship, the Lord is with me on My Bridge Radio. It's a morning conversation. Today we're having a chance to connect with one of Nebraska's own, Luke Lindenmeyer. If that name sounds familiar, you might be a football fan. He is number 8, the tight end for the 5-1 Huskers. Luke, you grew up in Papillion, you walked on at Nebraska, now you're a starter. There's a lot of hard work that goes into that and some breaks that come along the way. What have you learned about yourself in terms of what you're able to do through the gifts that God has given you, going from walk-on to starter, impact player in the team?
1: He blessed me with a great work ethic, definitely a mindset just to always get better. And I struggled with the fact of how can playing football, such a violent sport, be pleasing to God? And then I read a book by Timothy Keller. There was one quote. It was like, the world doesn't need a bunch of Christian shoemakers slapping crosses on shoes. It's the world needs Christian shoemakers making great quality shoes. And like how a shoemaker can be worshiping God and honoring God just by making the best shoe he can. And how I can worship and honor God by being the best football player and leader I can be.
0: How does your faith, as you step on that field, and I'm not talking just on Saturday afternoons, but the practice field, the even how you interact in the locker room, the weight room, your faith is part of everything you do. But how does being a Christ follower, knowing others are watching, just impact how you go about your business as a football player?
1: I mean, it amplifies everything. I remember one of my teammates 2 years ago when I was still not super strong in my faith, but I think I was like teasing him, picking him or something, talking trash to him. And he was like, Luke, I thought you were a Christian. And that kind of like hit me. And then like a year later, that same guy, after I kind of took a step back and like went further, deeper in my faith, wanted to imitate Christ more, he came up to me and was like, Luke, I don't know what it is about you, but you're just more like Jesus right now. And I'm like, wow. That's exactly what a disciple of Christ wants to hear.

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0: This is the Morning Conversation, starting Tuesday together here on MyBridge Radio. And we're starting it today with Luke Lindenmeyer, number 8, the starting tight end for the Huskers. And Luke, obviously, playing Husker football, especially in this state, it is a big deal. Not to mention, you've got that story, everybody loves the walk-on at Nebraska. So you've got that story going from walk-on to starter. So much of how people identify you, football player, tight end, number 8, and yet your identity isn't that. Who you are in Christ isn't number 8 in the red jersey. What's Jesus teaching you about where your identity really comes from?
1: Identity in Christ makes everything so much easier because, you know, Jesus is the same yesterday, today, and forever. Like, having that, it doesn't matter what happens on the field, what happens on what play, knowing that I am saved for eternity. Like, there's nothing else I need to do rather than just put my trust and my faith in Jesus. Everything else will take care of itself. Doesn't matter if I become the greatest football player ever or if I stop playing football right now and just live the rest of my life. Like, my eternity is set knowing that I am saved.

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It's Phil Wickham on MyBridge Radio, House of the Lord. Glad you're with us on this Tuesday morning. It's going to feel more fall-like across the state today. The final forecast for the capital city, partly sunny, that high near 62. In Omaha, sunshine and 61. Partly sunny in the Tri-Cities, highs near 58. In North Platte, partly sunny, that high right around 60. A partly sunny day across the Panhandle, highs near 58. And in Valentine, sunshine, highs of 57.

0: We're so grateful you chose to start your day with us. It's the Morning Conversation on MyBridge Radio. Happy Tuesday. Our guest on the conversation today, Husker football player Luke Lindenmeyer, number 8, the starting tight end for the 5-1 Huskers. And Luke, I was thinking about what it must be like to be a Nebraska football player. And you grew up in Nebraska, so you were aware of it. But help us really to understand. I mean, obviously, there were the 70s, the 80s, and 90s when the teams were so successful and were winning the national championships. And then it's been a little bit bumpy along the way. And yet, man, Husker Nation, they're rabid fans. What kind of pressure do Husker football players sometimes kind of feel? There's no pro team. So, like, everybody's eyes are on the Huskers.
1: You know, I think I definitely struggled with that pressure my first 4 years. But, you know, as my faith grew stronger and especially deleting social media, that pressure is kind of gone to me. Like, it's hard to explain my mindset, but it went from trying to be good enough to, like, I'm going to be the best tight end in the country. Especially getting rid of social media, which is also nice having my wife run my social media because it's important in the day of NIL to have social media. But yeah, just staying off that and not taking any of the, as Coach Saban would say, the rat poison, staying away from that, good or bad, it still messes up your mind.
0: Tell me a little bit more about that decision. What played into the decision? You said you mentioned the rat poison, but were there just things you're seeing, things your teammates are seeing that are like, man, I just don't need this in my life?
1: I remember I had a teammate 2 years ago who after games would just scroll on his phone to see what people were saying about him after the game. I started to do the same thing, and it kind of just became like, all right, I got to do good so people say good stuff about it. But that just is the complete opposite of what you want as a football player. Like, you just want to go out there, play free, compete for the love of the game and compete for the love of your teammates as well. You can't play free when you're trying to please Billy and Bob on Twitter.

0: Cochran and Company on MyBridge Radio. Their new one, What Grace Can Do. Well, this is the morning conversation. Throughout the morning, we have been connecting with Husker football tight end number 8, Luke Lindenmeyer. Luke, it's been really good to get to know you today. Before we let you go, what is your prayer for how God might work through you during this, your final season as a Husker?
1: It's my prayer before every game. Just use me, whatever is in His will. Allow Him to use me and allow me not to have the fear or the doubt to say no. Just to let Him use me in whatever way. Use my voice, use my play, whatever it is.
0: We live in a day and age, especially on university campuses, where sometimes it feels like it's not okay to share your faith, speak the truth. Have you felt like that's a thing for you, or does God have you in a place where you're feeling like it's, I'm okay to be bold about my faith and to share Jesus when the right opportunity comes up?
1: Honestly, it's a constant struggle every day. I also pray to be bold and not let the fear of judgment or failure come in my mind, because there's always, even on the team, it's hard to be bold, maybe in front of some non-believers, and even when you're around guys who aren't believers, to stand firm in it, even if they don't agree with you. So that's a constant prayer, constant battle, but it's gotten better over the years for me.
0: Well, Luke, I appreciate the time. Thanks for spending part of your day with us, and go Big Red.
1: Thank you. Appreciate it.

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0: God provides through His people. 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
1: 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This year, God has blessed me beyond measure.
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0: Brian and Tricia Sams of Seward are celebrating their son's 21st birthday. Happy birthday, Ben. We are so blessed by the young man you have become. It is such a joy to watch you continue to grow in your relationship with Christ. May you always remember that God will give you the strength to get through what you are going through. We love you, Mom, Dad, Natalie, Lily, and Brielle. Philippians 4:13 says, I can do all things through Christ who strengthens me.
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It is Tarn Wells on MyBridge Radio. Breathe on it. Glad that you are with us on this Tuesday morning. Music continues right now with Phil Wickham and Battle Belongs.

something to keep you connected to God, who is the author and perfecter of our faith. Just heard from Jordan Smith and Great You Are. Right now it's Leanna Crawford and Thank God.

abandoned. That's Benjamin William Hastings on MyBridge Radio. Our Impact Days finale is coming up October the 21st through the morning of the 23rd. We are trusting God for 200 new Impact partners during Impact Days, and we would be most grateful to have you consider becoming an Impact partner. Again, that finale coming up October the 21st through the morning of the 23rd. Here's Danny Gokey.

0: There's a prayer in Scripture that's only 6 words long. Speak, Lord, your servant is listening. A boy named Samuel prayed it in the dark before he knew what God would say. He didn't hear the assignment and then decide whether to obey. He said yes first. He positioned himself to hear with his answer already settled. That's the kind of listening this week is all about. Stan Parker, team lead, MyBridge. This is week 4 of Impact Days. Week 1, we celebrated what God has done. Week 2, we thanked the people he's done it through. Week 3, we asked him to provide what only he can provide. And this week, this is Invitation Week.
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0: This week, we invite you to become more than a listener. Because here's the truth. MyBridge has only ever been more than a radio station because year after year, God has stirred people just like you to become more than listeners. They became impact partners and impact investors. Every story of impact you've heard this last month stands on a yes just like that. So here's the invitation offered not with pressure, but bathed in prayer. Our ask is simple. Would you, as a regular listener of MyBridge, bring one question to your Heavenly Father this week? God, is this the year? Is this the year you're inviting me to invest in what you're doing through the ministry of MyBridge? Then listen like Samuel listened, not with a decision still to make, but with a commitment already made. Speak, Lord. Whatever you say, I will follow. He may say not yet. He may say yes. He may say more than you ever imagined. Whatever he says, you cannot go wrong following his lead. And remember how Samuel's story ends. The boy who listened in the dark became the voice a whole nation needed to hear. God still works that way, you know. When MyBridge listeners say, "Speak, Lord," God turns their listening into a voice of hope this whole state needs to hear.
1: Whole state needs to hear.
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3: 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Doesn't matter if I become the greatest football player ever or if I stop playing football right now. 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

The new one right there from Brandon Lake on MyBridge Radio, How Good God Is. Really hope that you have a terrific Tuesday. Cindy is with you next.

0: Ryan and Tricia Sams of Seward are celebrating their son's 21st birthday. Happy birthday, Ben. We are so blessed by the young man you have become. It is such a joy to watch you continue to grow in your relationship with Christ. May you always remember that God will give you the strength to get through what you are going through. We love you, Mom, Dad, Natalie, Lily, and Brielle. Philippians 4:13 says, I can do all things through Christ who strengthens me.
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We kickstart our time this Tuesday together with Matthew West, Back to Jesus, David Leonard in front. 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Right now we're back into the music, Elevation Worship. And I Know a Name on MyBridge Radio.

0: pain about give what you can. And it took me back to thinking about the woman who put everything she had in. I feel God is saying, if you pledge $30 a month, I'll provide.
1: So she did. And even through medical scares leading to financial ups and downs, God remained faithful to provide.
0: An anonymous envelope showed up in my husband's lunchbox at work. All of a sudden, there was a refund check. My coworkers came up with a Visa gift card. Whatever you need, here you go. God would find a way for us to meet our budget.
1: Those unexpected provisions felt like God's affirmation of Jamie's investment as an impact partner.
0: We're supposed to keep blessing and keep paying it forward. We got to a point where we could increase some of that giving and remain faithful to it because I felt God was really moving in our financial situation through that whole process and has continued to.
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heard of people share about their 30-day challenge to completely switch over to listening into music with a message of hope about Jesus. And perhaps you are just shy of that two-week mark and you have found MyBridge. Thank you for listening in. We want to give you a great big welcome. We just trust that God is at work. He is amazing. Elevation Rhythm, Josiah Queen singing about that right here on MyBridge Radio.

My Bridge Radio from Andrew Rip. That is Jericho. So over a year ago, about this time, I began to ponder a genuine question about relationships. You know, can they go from good to great, specifically between a mom and a daughter? Or we could throw in mother-in-law and daughter-in-law. And I believe wholeheartedly, absolutely. But how? You know, what is the investment or intentionality looking like? And on the other hand, what about the broken, distanced, dysfunctional ones? Is there hope? And again, what is the pathway to that? Well, then here's what hit me, the scripture about nothing is impossible with God. Enter in the mother movement. That was something that I attended last year, along with hundreds of other women. And God moved mightily to help each one of us in some way, shape, or form, different ages and stages, find answers that we are searching for and curious about. A gospel-centered direction in relational dynamics between moms and daughters. And yes, that includes step, biological, in-law. Mother movement is happening again this November in Kearney. This gathering is designed for women 18 and older, and an opportunity in a one-day event that will bring biblical, gospel-centered teaching our way, heartfelt encouragement, and we walk away with practical tools, so much more. We'd invite you to check out the details for Mother Movement on our events feature of our MyBridge Radio website. 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

Some songs, we don't just hear them, we know them. Lyrics that have met us in seasons of life, and voices God has used again and again to point our hearts back to Him. This November, three of those voices come together for one special evening in Lincoln. Toby Mac, Chris Tomlin, and Third Day. An opportunity to gather with family and friends, join in worship, and celebrate the faithfulness of God through lyrics we've carried with us for years. Toby Mac, Chris Tomlin, and Third Day, together for an evening of music, worship, and fellowship, Friday, November 20th at Pinnacle Bank Arena in Lincoln. Oh Lord, I need you. For ticket information and full event details, visit mybridgeradio.net.

If it has been too long since you have heard this truth, authentically, sincerely, and truthfully, how loved you are, then we change that up today here on MyVridge Radio because you so are. That is music from Josh Wilson. Hope you're having a good morning. We're going to keep bringing the music your way. In fact, looking forward to a new Gateway Worship song called Best Days. But first, Seth Schleter on MyVridge Radio.

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0: Now, if God is leading you to be part of His provision, will you say yes?
2: I would just encourage anyone to take that leap of faith. 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Otherwise, you wouldn't be even feeling this. 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
0: Impact Days finale is October 21st through the morning of the 23rd.

That is a solid pick-me-up praise and worship edition on the MyBridge playlist. New from Gateway Worship, Best Days. Now, I've gone and framed a little something that I sure take a lot of joy looking at throughout my day. And it's been a jump start to fuel my prayer life and connection with God to remember, God, I rejoice that you are creator, sustainer, miracle worker, author and perfecter of faith, giver of life and purpose. You know what my eyes are landing on? This little ultrasound picture of good news that is literally coming our way in spring 2027. My oldest and her husband are expecting their first baby and my first grandchild. And I have really been reading Psalm 139 with fresh eyes and a lot of passion. You know, in verse 13, you have created my inmost being. You knit me together in my mother's womb. I praise you because I am fearfully and wonderfully made. Your works are wonderful. I know that full well. Let's raise the praise. Here's Micah Tyler.

0: Brian and Tricia Sams of Seward are celebrating their son's 21st birthday. Happy birthday, Ben. We are so blessed by the young man you have become. It is such a joy to watch you continue to grow in your relationship with Christ. May you always remember that God will give you the strength to get through what you are going through. We love you, Mom, Dad, Natalie, Lily, and Brielle. Philippians 4:13 says, I can do all things through Christ who strengthens me.
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0: Continue in what you have learned and have become convinced of, because you know those from whom you learned it, and how from infancy you have known the Holy Scriptures, which are able to make you wise for salvation through faith in Christ Jesus.
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0: On the night you're falling all to pieces, you can bring your lonely heart to Jesus. What if I told you that I believe it?
1: On the regular now, I've been meeting with fellow caregivers. We get around God's word right there on Zoom, and that is our anchor, our plumb line to hope and strength. And in one gathering, we were invited, you know, does anyone want to share what God's been showing us concerning the challenges that we can face or the ones that our loved ones face? What's God doing there? I think there was a bit of silence, and then I got brave and with palms up and open, I said, this is my new phrase. In the midst of trouble, I just simply say, God, I can't, but you can. And oh, he faithfully comforts. My Fridge Radio, I think about that comfort we find listening in to For King and Country right there. What if I told you? And after I shared my application of God, I can't, but you can, I thought about how this pain is not in vain. The things that God allows us to go through life. And in the last stretch of I want to say it's probably getting close to 4 years now at this point with some caregiving aspects of my life, I found good news that God is a comforter, the Father of compassion. Yes, the God of all comfort who comforts us in all of our troubles so that we can comfort those in any trouble with a comfort we ourselves receive from God. Oh, he is so good. Right now, this is Matthew West on MyBridge Radio.

Hi, this is Pastor Greg Madsen on MyBridge Radio, keeping you connected. Choose your own adventure. Oh, back in the day, I used to read books from that series, which allowed you to choose what you wanted to do at key points in the story. So if you wanted to walk in the graveyard, you'd turn to page 57. Or if you wanted to ride the motorcycle, you'd turn to page 32. You know, choose your own adventure. Now, the books are still popular today because they imitate life. We're constantly making choices that have consequences for ourselves and for others. And like the books, we're not the author. In Hebrews chapter 12, Jesus is called the author and perfecter of faith. He chose the adventure of human life. He chose to show compassion to people stuck in horrifying stories. And he chose to give his life for us, constantly entrusting himself to the Father's perfect plot line. Using his blood as the ink, Jesus scripted a new story, and he's writing you into the adventure of following him. What chapter are you in today? What choices are before you? Those choices will either bring you closer to the author or drive you farther away. Wherever you are in the story, whatever consequences you're bearing, the author isn't finished. It may be a dark place, but that's where God does his best work. Today, choose the adventure of following the author. MyBridge Radio, helping to connect you to God, the author and perfecter of our faith.

We're so delighted to spend time with you here in your Tuesday as you listen in Paxton, Myrna, Henderson. We are bringing Nebraska together, MyBridge Radio. Here's Holding On, Praise God from John Reddick.

0: Well, I find the title helpful, Expressing Dependence Right There on God. Give me faith, elevation, worship. This ministry of MyBridge is 100% dependent on God to provide. A delight in looking around at each of my MyBridge teammates, how we're following his lead together, answering the call in our lives that he has given us. And each time we have witnessed in so many different ways, God faithfully providing, even moving through his people in the MyBridge family, sensing his prompting to act on faith in who he is. Thank you so much for that. And thank you for praying with us during Impact Days for God to specifically raise up to be speaking to the hearts of 200 first-time monthly Impact partners, partnering with this listener-supported ministry, desiring to see so many stories of eternal impact made, being a part of that together right here in Nebraska. You know, Impact Partners, it's more than being a listener. It's someone who's saying, I'm all in with a monthly gift of $50 or more, knowing that you are sending hope across Nebraska, connecting one life after another to God. Thank you for asking God today. Do you want me to be a part of this provision? Do you call me to be one of the 200 first-time impact partners?
1: Are you?

Ain't No Way from Jamie McDonald. Slowly but surely, we're making our way towards the top of the hour. We're going to run into some new music here on My Bridge. Phil Wickham bringing it. It's called Everyday Hallelujah. Do stick around for that. Right now, it is Jeremy Camp. I've been thinking

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2: I can see you in the morning.

Praise and worship. Oh, it is a must. It's needed and wanted. This daily dose that drives away the blues and stinking thinking that seeks to take hold. It's a way of saying, God, you are welcome here. My Bridge Radio, new from Phil Wickham, every day, hallelujah. You know, the days that I get too busy, air quotes, to praise and worship the author and perfecter of my faith, I feel it down deep, and it's not a good feeling. And I'm reminded that we have an enemy of our soul that wants to magnify our problems, all the while minimizing the presence of Jesus. And to that, I say, not today.

0: Brian and Tricia Sams of Seward are celebrating their son's 21st birthday. Happy birthday, Ben. We are so blessed by the young man you have become. It is such a joy to watch you continue to grow in your relationship with Christ. May you always remember that God will give you the strength to get through what you are going through. We love you, Mom, Dad, Natalie, Lily, and Brielle. Philippians 4:13 says, I can do all things through Christ who strengthens me.
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1: Every morning I can worship and listen, and I hear songs about hope and God being there for me through my fear. Helps me be at peace when I'm driving.

0: We're stepping into a new hour, just loving what we've already enjoyed musically. Chris Tomlin, doesn't he deserve it all? Some Paul Balazs in front, and where we are headed in the next several minutes. Good things for sure. Cochran and Company's running home on the way. Cade Thompson, that's what the cross is for. Danny Gokey's Jesus Over Everything in roughly 10 minutes. Right now, this is Brandon Lake. That's who I praise. Grateful you're here. I'm your host, Cindy, and this is My Bridge Radio.
1: I want to dance like David. I want a faith like Paul. I want to sing like Silas tearing down the prison walls. I want to face that fire. It won't

0: God is always at work among us.
1: After 4 long months of battling unemployment, Christina in Papillion asked MyBridge to stop her monthly investment. Our response? We immediately stopped her gift and sent Christina an intentional note and a book that would prayerfully give her hope in the midst of those circumstances and remind her that although she couldn't partner financially right now, she was still family and we were praying for her. 4 months later, Christina reached out again and shared how meaningful the book was, how it helped her connect to God and praise Him despite her circumstances. Then Christina shared that the Lord had provided a job opportunity and she would be resuming her monthly giving to MyBridge, doubling what she had previously.

0: 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Through a simple act of care from MyBridge, Christina was connected to God when she needed to be reminded that He had not forgotten her. 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Impact Day's finale is October 21st through the morning of the 23rd.
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Back into the music we go here with Danny Gokey, Jesus Over Everything.

Indeed, the Lord provides. MyBridge Radio, Jaira from Maverick City Music. I believe God provided a very clear path out of a sticky situation that was sure to head into an even messier version of itself had it not been for a good word in due season. To hear afresh and anew the power of the gospel as a lens to look at relational dynamics that maybe have been strained or stressed for a long time, and to hear truth about, hey, I can trust God to help me walk this out, the giving to someone else that which I've received in Christ, love, grace, forgiveness. Boy, that's a big undertaking, but it was tackled at the Mother Movement last year when I attended in Kearney, and it's happening again Saturday, November 14th. This is a one-day event for women 18 and older. And if you would like to experience taking a mother-daughter relationship, and that can be biological, step, in-law, you name it, from good to great, or perhaps prayerfully look at healing and restoration and renewal, you are invited to explore more details about the Mother Movement. We've placed info on our events feature on our MyBridge Radio website. 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

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Life fills with school schedules, pickups, drop-offs, new commitments. 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An evening to lift our eyes and remember the hope we have in Jesus. Let me tell you about my Jesus. Coming to Omaha this fall, the Stars Tour with Ann Wilson. 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

one hand, you know, time keeps on ticking and we've got to keep moving forward. But on the other hand, I would just sit and camp here in this space for a while with God. Those lyrics hitting deep. Jet Trouble, I Need You. We've got more great music to get to, though. The new one from Seth Schlitter, All In, coming up right after this one from Crowder on MyBridge Radio.

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If I were to speak in music advisory team survey language, I would easily, hands down, say, love it. The new one from Seth Schleter, All In. We're winding down this hour, heading towards the next with a nice list of songs ahead for us as we hang out together in your Tuesday. Next hour, Brennan Lake, Red Rocks Worship, Zach Williams, to name a handful. Thank you so much for keeping it right here on MyBridge Radio.

0: Brian and Tricia Sams of Seward are celebrating their son's 21st birthday. Happy birthday, Ben. We are so blessed by the young man you have become. It is such a joy to watch you continue to grow in your relationship with Christ. May you always remember that God will give you the strength to get through what you are going through. We love you, Mom, Dad, Natalie, Lily, and Brielle. Philippians 4:13 says, I can do all things through Christ who strengthens me.
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0: For we are the product of His hand, heaven's poetry etched on our lives, created in Jesus to accomplish the good works God arranged long ago.
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I feel stronger, reassured, more at peace with that truth. The Lord is with me. Red Rocks Worship opening up a brand new hour, final hour together this Tuesday afternoon. I'm Cindy, your host, and thankful that our paths have crossed today. If it's a first for us, so thankful that today is our day to praise and worship the author and perfecter of our faith. Coming up musically, we've got Ren Collective, Fight of My Life, Phil Wickham, His Name is Jesus, and in about 10 minutes, Leanna Crawford's Thank God song. Right now, Zach Williams, he leads the way with his song, Jesus Loves, on MyVerge Radio. All the

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That way you won't miss music like this from Leanna Crawford. Thank God.

0: Just this week, I had a conversation with a listener in our MyBridge family, and it led me to really get this picture in my mind of how we're a beautiful tapestry of listeners and believers all across Nebraska. Lori had shared with me just how awesome it is that she can travel from home across Nebraska and stay connected all along the way with different frequencies on the radio dial. And that kind of expansion and accessibility does not just happen. It's because MyBridge listeners took a faith step of becoming impact partners, giving monthly, so we can be a faith-filled ministry helping bring Nebraska together. This listener-supported ministry is family-funded, and God provides through those who have prayed and followed what He has put on their heart. And I know that sometimes we make a commitment and we think, oh, but what if I can't follow through? But that's the faith-filled step aspect of it. This is not a contract. During our impact days, when you follow God's lead to perhaps step out and be a giver of a monthly gift, $50 or more, it's for as long as God provides. If something changes in your circumstances, by all means, you reach out and there is no questions asked. Thank you for having that very important conversation with God. And during our impact days, we thank you for praying that God will indeed raise up 200 first-time impact partners.
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0: There's a prayer in Scripture that's only 6 words long. Speak, Lord, your servant is listening. A boy named Samuel prayed it in the dark before he knew what God would say. He didn't hear the assignment and then decide whether to obey. He said yes first. He positioned himself to hear with his answer already settled. That's the kind of listening this week is all about. Stan Parker, team lead, MyBridge. This is week 4 of Impact Days. Week 1, we celebrated what God has done. Week 2, we thanked the people he's done it through. Week 3, we asked him to provide what only he can provide. And this week, this is Invitation Week.
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0: This week, we invite you to become more than a listener. Because here's the truth. MyBridge has only ever been more than a radio station because year after year, God has stirred people just like you to become more than listeners. They became impact partners and impact investors. Every story of impact you've heard this last month stands on a yes just like that. So here's the invitation, offered not with pressure, but bathed in prayer. Our ask is simple. Would you, as a regular listener of MyBridge, bring one question to your Heavenly Father this week? God, is this the year? Is this the year you're inviting me to invest in what you're doing through the ministry of MyBridge? Then listen like Samuel listened, not with a decision still to make, but with a commitment already made. Speak, Lord. Whatever you say, I will follow. He may say, not yet. He may say, yes. He may say more than you ever imagined. Whatever he says, you cannot go wrong following his lead. And remember how Samuel's story ends. The boy who listened in the dark became the voice a whole nation needed to hear. God still works that way, you know. When MyBridge listeners say, speak, Lord, God turns their listening into a voice of hope this whole state needs to hear.
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1: 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Yeah.

The good sounds of Jamie McDonald, A Million Chances. We've got Emily preparing to join you at the top of the hour. And before we get that far, Cochrane & Company's latest addition to the MyBridge playlist, What Grace Can Do, coming your way. But first, it's Rachel Lampfa, Perfectly Loved on MyBridge Radio.

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Wonderful way to wrap up our Tuesday afternoon together. What Grace Can Do. That is Cochran and Company. Lord willing, I will join you tomorrow morning. Emily takes it from here. Oh, we thank you so much for keeping it on MyBridge Radio.

0: Brian and Tricia Sams of Seward are celebrating their son's 21st birthday. Happy birthday, Ben. We are so blessed by the young man you have become. It is such a joy to watch you continue to grow in your relationship with Christ. May you always remember that God will give you the strength to get through what you are going through. We love you, Mom, Dad, Natalie, Lily, and Brielle. Philippians 4:13 says, I can do all things through Christ who strengthens me.
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1: I drive 100 miles a day for work right now, and it's the spiritual uplifting, it's the motivation, it's the other stories of the other believers calling.

Welcome, MyBridge Radio, to the afternoon on this wonderful Tuesday. I'm Emily, your host. And if you like that last song, well, it was from Torrin Wells. It was called Breathe on it, and I enjoyed it too. And we have more encouraging music on the way, some from Phil Wickham, some Kane, Yes He Can, and even later in the hour, some new music from Ren Collective. It's called Evergreen, and I cannot wait to share it with you. And you know, there was some conversations that were had today that I cannot wait to dive into a little bit more with you for the few hours that we have together. But first, let's dive into some encouraging music from Phil Wickham, Homesick for Heaven.

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1: Jamie and Holdridge would tune into MyBridge Radio every day. One year during the annual Impact Days finale, something she heard challenged her to pause and consider what God might be asking her to do.
2: There was a comment made about give what you can, and it took me back to thinking about the woman who put everything she had in. I feel God is saying, if you pledge $30 a month, I'll provide.
1: So she did. And even through medical scares leading to financial ups and downs, God remained faithful to provide.
2: An anonymous envelope showed up in my husband's lunchbox at work. All of a sudden, there was a refund check. My coworkers came up with a Visa gift card. Whatever you need, here you go. God would find a way for us to meet our budget.
1: Those unexpected provisions felt like God's affirmation of Jamie's investment as an impact partner.
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alone. John Reddick right there, reminding us that we don't fight alone. I'm Emily, your host here on MyBridge Radio, and we serve a God who is our author and the perfecter of our faith. 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

You know, I have learned that sometimes trusting God feels like the most natural thing in the world. You have those moments where you can just breathe. You know God is good. You know He's got you. And for a moment, you can actually let go. But then something happens sometimes, right? And suddenly trusting God doesn't feel quite so natural anymore. Because what I really want is control, so much control. I want to know how this is going to turn out. I want to fix it. I want to make sure everything is okay. And I was listening to a recent morning conversation with Heath, and they were talking about that struggle with self-reliance, how easily it can turn into anxiety, into pressure, and just plain exhaustion. And I thought, yeah, maybe sometimes what I'm calling being responsible is actually having a hard time letting go and letting God be God. Because surrender isn't saying, I don't care what happens. It's saying, I care deeply about what happens, but I trust you more than I trust myself. And that can be really hard. That can be a hard place to be in. And maybe that's where faith gets really real. Not when everything is easy to trust God, but when it isn't. So if you need that reminder today, go ahead and go listen to the morning conversation with Heath on MyBridgeRadio.net and just be reminded that we don't have to figure out everything today. We just need to loosen our grip and remember who's holding it. So the conversation that he had today was with Nebraska football tight end Luke Lindenmeyer, and it is a conversation I think you'll enjoy. This is the story.

Evergreen. That was Ren Collective with their new song Evergreen, and it's so encouraging to me because it really offers this like grounded message about God's steady faithfulness through personal hardship and changing seasons of life. And so this is born out of a real struggle because the frontman, Chris, he wrote this song during a difficult personal and financial period, including losses on a tour. And this song was just birthed out of those real struggles. And it provided comfort for me too, knowing that there is hope in God's character. This is My Bridge Radio, and I have more music coming up like that from Lauren Daigle, You Say, and Brandon Lake with How Good God Is. I can't.

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1: A coworker of mine told me about MyBridge. 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
0: If God has been stirring your heart to become an Impact Partner,
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0: Our Impact Days finale is October 21st through the morning of the 23rd.

We are scooting up close to Impact Days here. Our finale happening on the 21st through the 23rd. And I'm constantly reminded of how good God is, as Brandon Lake reminded us in that last song, that God will provide. He already knows our needs. And I'm also reminded of stories in the Bible, like the Israelites stepping into the Jordan. They did not know every detail of how God will provide before they faithfully took their next step, but they did. They continued to take the step that he had directed them to go. And so we're asking God for 200 new Impact partners, and we don't know who those potential new MyBridge Radio family members will be yet, but we know the God that we're trusting. We know that God is already at work, and we know that he is stirring the hearts of those who are praying with us that they might become an Impact partner this year. And we're excited for you to join us, and we're excited for this time together experiencing God as he makes his way to provide a ministry for people here in Nebraska and beyond through MyBridge Radio.

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0: Brian and Tricia Sams of Seward are celebrating their son's 21st birthday. Happy birthday, Ben. We are so blessed by the young man you have become. It is such a joy to watch you continue to grow in your relationship with Christ. May you always remember that God will give you the strength to get through what you are going through. We love you, Mom, Dad, Natalie, Lily, and Brielle. Philippians 4:13 says, I can do all things through Christ who strengthens me.
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You know, a couple days ago, I was just thinking about the message that the youth pastor shared to the youth group on Wednesday. Now, I help lead, and I've been leading for 6 years now, and I still lean into every single sermon. They are just so good for my heart. And one thing we talked about this past week was just how God loves and how we get to love others too. There's a quote that I really enjoyed where it said, "If I love God, I must love people. I don't have the choice to choose when." And I'm going to be honest, I've chose when to love people before, and I know that is not Christ-like. And so when the youth pastor was sharing that, I thought, yep, there's a few scenarios that I didn't do my best. And then I thought, you know, I think when I didn't do my best is because I had this belief that God didn't really love me, that he didn't really justify me, which our kids are learning what that means too, which means God treats us just as if we'd never sinned. And I know sometimes that I talk to myself, I am not so gentle, but Jesus is gentle. He's so full of mercy. And I hope that this next song that you hear right here on MyBridge Radio, you will hear his voice above your own today.

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Choose your own adventure. Oh, back in the day, I used to read books from that series, which allowed you to choose what you wanted to do at key points in the story. So if you wanted to walk in the graveyard, you'd turn to page 57. Or if you wanted to ride the motorcycle, you'd turn to page 32. You know, choose your own adventure. Now, the books are still popular today because they imitate life. We're constantly making choices that have consequences for ourselves and for others. And like the books, we're not the author. In Hebrews chapter 12, Jesus is called the author and perfecter of faith. He chose the adventure of human life. He chose to show compassion to people stuck in horrifying stories. And he chose to give his life for us, constantly entrusting himself to the Father's perfect plot line. Using his blood as the ink, Jesus scripted a new story, and he's writing you into the adventure of following him. What chapter are you in today? What choices are before you? Those choices will either bring you closer to the author or drive you farther away. Wherever you are in the story, whatever consequences you're bearing, the author isn't finished. It may be a dark place, but that's where God does his best work. Today, choose the adventure of following the author. MyBridge Radio, helping to connect you to God, the author and perfecter of our faith.

Every year we see God's faithful hand at work. He continues to bring MyBridge Radio together to tune in to hope-filled music that reminds us that we serve a God who loves us and has a constant and dependable hand upon us. I'm so grateful that you are bringing Nebraska together from all the corners of Nebraska. Thank you to Beatrice, Brady, and Blue Hill for tuning in today.

We got our paint out. We got the brushes out. We got the newspaper spread out all over the grass. And we had those pumpkins. And we sure did have a good time with friends painting pumpkins the other day. The only thing I could think of that might have been a little better was having some music in the background. But there was so much laughter and some crying in the background. But that's okay because they're so much fun. There's just something about fall activities, crafts, that just make my heart jump up for gladness. I just love it so much. But you know, there's also events coming up that I would love for you to take a look at for you and your family. If you happen to be free one of these nights and you can just take the family on a drive and go somewhere, that would be incredible. So I'm over at mybridgeradio.net, and when you click on events there, you will see we have some fall events coming up where you can take your family. Look at October 28th from 5 to 8 at Grand Island Free Church. They are hosting a fall festival for families that night, and it looks like it's going to be such a great night with a lot of families. And I'm praying that the weather will be warm so that you can stand outside, be with friends and family, and have conversations about the holidays coming up and how God is at work right there in the middle of a parking lot. So there's going to be fire trucks there, hay rack rides, live music from Riley Morgan Band, and so much more. So check it out at mybridgeradio.net.

That is an anchored song to have on your playlist every single day. That's Elevation Rhythm with Thank God I'm Free. That song anchors hope in our hearts and reminds us what Jesus has already accomplished on the cross. It reminds me to shake off any heaviness I may be feeling and praise God right through any of my struggles. I'm Emily, your host here on MyBridge Radio. And if you like new music that we play here, well, stick around for another 5 minutes because I've got some more from Gateway Worship. It's called Best Days.

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We've been talking a lot of praying at our church, whether it's in youth group or at church. And the question that was asked was, what happens when you pray, like really pray? And then the answer seems to be a no. We've been processing that as a church and as friends too. And I think most of us know that feeling. Like, you ask God to change something, you pray for your children, maybe it's your marriage, maybe it's your health, or you pray for the thing you desperately want him to fix, and then, you know, seems like nothing happens, nothing changes. There was a line in this story that I can't stop thinking about. I recently read this article, and they said, can we receive the Lord's no while reclining all the heavier against his chest? And I just love that picture, because what if trusting God doesn't mean we have to understand his answer? What if we can be disappointed and still draw closer? David actually did that in Psalm 69. He tells God exactly how bad it feels. He's drowning, he's weary, he's waiting, but he doesn't walk away from God. He says, but as for me, my prayer is to you, O Lord. And maybe that's exactly what faith should look like. Not saying, I understand this, but saying, I don't understand this, but I'm still coming to you. Because Jesus knows what it feels like to pray in suffering too. So if you're carrying a prayer today that hasn't been answered the way you had hoped, you don't have to pretend it doesn't hurt. You can bring that hurt to God. This is MyBridge Radio, and here's 1,000 Hallelujahs.

0: Brian and Tricia Sams of Seward are celebrating their son's 21st birthday. Happy birthday, Ben. We are so blessed by the young man you have become. It is such a joy to watch you continue to grow in your relationship with Christ. May you always remember that God will give you the strength to get through what you are going through. We love you, Mom, Dad, Natalie, Lily, and Brielle. Philippians 4:13 says, I can do all things through Christ who strengthens me.
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1: I've been blessed by the messages that you guys give. It's really encouraging to just get out in your car and turn on the radio and get hit with that. You know, trust in the Lord. He's the boss. He'll

0: On the night you're falling all to pieces, you can bring your lonely heart to Jesus. What if I told you that I believe it?
1: Jonathan and Melissa Helzer started this hour off with Raise a Hallelujah, and that was for King and Country with What If I Told You. This is MyBridge Radio, and I'm Emily, your host on this Tuesday afternoon. Thank you for tuning in as maybe you're picking up your kiddos from school, or maybe you're dropping them off at practice. Either way, we're so glad that you chose to listen to Hope-Filled Music today. With that being said, I have some CeCe Winings coming up with That's My King, some Matthew West, The God Who Stays, and even some new music this hour that I cannot wait to share with you. It's from Phil Wickham, Everyday Hallelujah, in Grand Island a couple months ago, and I had a friend who got to see this in concert, and she said this song was so amazing to hear it for the first time, and she loves hearing it right here on MyBridge Radio. Well, let's dive in. Here is CeCe Winings with That's My King. I wish I could-

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1: After 4 long months of battling unemployment, Christina in Papillion asked MyBridge to stop her monthly investment. Our response? We immediately stopped her gift and sent Christina an intentional note and a book that would prayerfully give her hope in the midst of those circumstances and remind her that although she couldn't partner financially right now, she was still family and we were praying for her. 4 months later, Christina reached out again and shared how meaningful the book was, how it helped her connect to God and praise Him despite her circumstances. Then Christina shared that the Lord had provided a job opportunity and she would be resuming her monthly giving to MyBridge, doubling what she had previously given, a worshipful response to the provision she received that could only have come from God. Through a simple act of care from MyBridge, Christina was connected to God when she needed to be reminded that He had not forgotten her. If MyBridge has blessed you, encouraged you, or helped you grow in your faith like Christina, this could be your year to become more than a listener and help MyBridge be more than a radio station. Impact Day's finale is October 21st through the morning of the 23rd.
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May for more from Josh Baldwin here, helping you encounter God's heart of compassion and grace. This is My Bridge Radio. And if this is your first time tuning in today, the team and I just want to say we're grateful you're here. Here's Danny Gokey now with Jesus over everything. You

come cold. You know, there are countless times when I would look at a situation and think, okay, Lord, how are we going to make it through that? Like, what are you going to do, Lord, to turn this situation the way I think it should go? And, you know, again, there are so many stories that I can personally think of in my own life where I've seen this, but I love in John 6 where we're learning about a boy who brought his lunch to Jesus. So there's this crowd gathering and they needed food, and the disciples, those closest to Jesus, couldn't see how they could possibly feed everyone. But a boy's 5 loaves and 2 fish became part of how Jesus fed 1,000. And during our impact days, I know that sometimes we may feel that what we bring is small compared to what is needed, but we can place what we have in Jesus's hand and trust him with the outcome. You know, we see the need in front of us. We're trying to reach 500,000 and 200 new impact partners this year, but our confidence isn't in what we can make happen. It's in the God that we're serving. And maybe over the past couple weeks, you're starting to feel this stir in your heart to become an impact partner. And we've been praying together and we're asking the question, will you say yes? Will you be one of the 200 new impact partners that we're asking him to provide for this upcoming year? This is MyBridge Radio. And if you want to learn more about our impact days, check out our website at mybridgeradio.net. Are you

0: Some songs, we don't just hear them, we know them. Lyrics that have met us in seasons of life, and voices God has used again and again to point our hearts back to Him. This November, three of those voices come together for one special evening in Lincoln.
1: Toby Mac, Chris Tomlin,
0: and Third Day. 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Toby Mac, Chris Tomlin, and Third Day, together for an evening of music, worship, and fellowship, Friday, November 20th at Pinnacle Bank Arena in Lincoln. 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

lift me up. That was Lift Me Up from Maverick City Music here on MyBridge Radio. And I hope you don't go anywhere, because in just a few minutes, we're going to be sharing a song that might just become your new favorite. It's fresh, it's faith-filled, and I can't wait for you to hear it. It's from Phil Wickham. It's called Every Day Hallelujah.

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There's that new song from Phil Wickham, Everyday Hallelujah. I'm Emily, and I recently heard a pastor talking about waiting at church, and my first response normally is, oh man, more waiting? We are always waiting, waiting for an answer, waiting for the next thing, waiting for God to change something, or maybe waiting for him to open a door. And, you know, if I'm honest, I don't really like waiting. But then he took us to Psalms 40, and I started thinking about it differently. Because here's what David said in Psalms 40. I waited patiently for the Lord. He inclined to me and heard my cry. And what I love is that David doesn't pretend the waiting was easy. He was in a pit. He was in a muddy, messy, can't get my feet under me kind of place. And he cried out to God, and then he waited. But God wasn't doing nothing in the waiting, because when David finally looks back, he says that God gave him a firm place to stand, a new song. And then the pastor shared that maybe we're just so focused on God, get me out of this, that we don't really see what he's building in us while we're there, like a deeper security in him, a new song, a story that someday might give somebody else the courage to trust God. So I know this, that God can be doing something in the waiting that I won't understand until I'm on the other side.

0: Brian and Tricia Sams of Seward are celebrating their son's 21st birthday. Happy birthday, Ben. We are so blessed by the young man you have become. It is such a joy to watch you continue to grow in your relationship with Christ. May you always remember that God will give you the strength to get through what you are going through. We love you, Mom, Dad, Natalie, Lily, and Brielle. Philippians 4:13 says, I can do all things through Christ who strengthens me.
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0: I am confident of this, that he who began a good work in you will carry it on to completion until the day of Christ Jesus.
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deserves it all. That was Chris Tomlin with Doesn't He Deserve It All right here on MyBridge Radio. I'm Emily, and this is our final hour together. It's been a wonderful Tuesday. We've had a great conversation over there on the morning conversation with Heath and a Nebraska player, Luke Lindenmeyer, as he talks about the importance of staying connected to God's Word and staying involved in a Bible study. 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Let's dive into some more worship music from Mercy Me to Not Worship You. I'm losing.

work in you will carry it on to completion until the day of Christ Jesus. 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

My Bridge Radio. I was reading an article just a couple weeks ago, and it said something like this: every sin holds out some promise of pleasure. And I thought, yeah, that's true, because we don't usually choose something because we think this is going to make life worse. We choose it because in the moment it seems to promise us something. Maybe it's comfort or control, approval or relief. Maybe it's food. Maybe it's gossip. Maybe it's impatience. Maybe it's holding on to resentment because somehow it feels safer than letting go. And that's what I thought was so interesting. The battle isn't just don't do that. It's asking, what am I actually looking for right now? Because underneath the thing I'm reaching for might be a good desire, just pointed in the wrong direction. And scripture reminds us and says that the Holy Spirit doesn't just tell us stop. He reminds us of something better, like better promises, a better pleasure, a God himself. And maybe that's part of what it means to put sin to death. Not just gritting our teeth and trying harder, but learning to believe that what God offers us is actually better than what sin is promising us.

0: 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Take the glory, it's yours.
1: Well, we have two brand new songs playing here on MyBridge Radio. That first one was from Bodie, Go For Broke. And then another one coming up here in about 5 minutes. It's from Seth Sleater. It's the perfect combo for fresh music, truth-packed lyrics, and hopefully something that hits you right where you need it today. Hope you can stick around to hear it. Here's Matthew West now with Me On Your Mind.

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there it was, that new song from Seth Sleater, All In on MyRidge Radio. I'm going to be ending my time with you, but before I send you into the rest of your night, I want to tell you about something coming up in Kearney that I think is going to be really amazing to go to. It's called the Mother Movement, and I just love that name personally. It's a Christ-centered gathering for women 18 and older who want to experience healing, restoration, and renewed hope in their relationship with their moms, their daughters, and even in-law family relationships. And this one is personal for me because I know what it feels like to miss your mom, to grieve a relationship you wish looked different, and to wonder what God might do in a relationship that feels hard. Maybe your relationship feels beyond repair. Maybe things are going okay, but you wish there were more closeness with each other. Or maybe you have a beautiful relationship and you simply just want to keep growing together. Wherever you find yourself, there's room for you. This is happening Saturday, November 14th at the Conference Center in Kearney. Registration includes lunch, and the day will include biblical teaching, worship, prayer, testimony, and practical encouragement. Now, if you would like to learn more about this mother movement happening in November, check out MyRidgeRadio.net. I'm Emily, and it's been a joy spending this part of your day with you. I'll leave you with some more music and this reminder that wherever you are in your relationships today, you can bring that place to God. He meets us there too. Have a good night.

0: Brian and Tricia Sams of Seward are celebrating their son's 21st birthday. Happy birthday, Ben. We are so blessed by the young man you have become. It is such a joy to watch you continue to grow in your relationship with Christ. May you always remember that God will give you the strength to get through what you are going through. We love you, Mom, Dad, Natalie, Lily, and Brielle. Philippians 4:13 says, I can do all things through Christ who strengthens me.
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1: Just to get God's word all the time, throughout the day, constant encouragement. I

And if right now, on this Tuesday evening, happens to be your hour of need, be encouraged, because just like the song says, the Lord is with you. That is Red Rocks Worship here on MyBridge Radio. The Lord is with me, and right in front of them as we got our Tuesday evening underway, it was Passion, and I've witnessed it. Glad that you are along with us here on MyBridge Radio on this 13th day of October. It felt fall-like across the state today, and more fall-like temperatures coming up for the next several days. Even some rainfall chances for the middle of the week. Well, you may remember last football season when Husker tight end Luke Lindenmeyer proposed to his now wife on the field at Memorial Stadium. Quite a sight with the whole team gathered around watching that. Well, Luke, who wears number 8 this year, is having another great season for the Huskers. Luke is as well a follower of Jesus, and he joined Heath on the Morning Conversation today here on MyBridge Radio. Luke was sharing about a number of the ways that God is working in his life, and a couple of highlights from today's conversation with number 8 Luke Lindenmeyer coming up this hour on MyBridge Radio. Right now, here's Chris Tomlin at Holy.

0: Jamie and Holdridge would tune into MyBridge Radio every day. One year, during the annual Impact Days finale, something she heard challenged her to pause and consider what God might be asking her to do.
1: There was a comment made about give what you can, and it took me back to thinking about the woman who put everything she had in. I feel God is saying, if you pledge $30 a month, I'll provide.
0: So she did. And even through medical scares leading to financial ups and downs, God remained faithful to provide.
1: An anonymous envelope showed up in my husband's lunchbox at work. All of a sudden, there was a refund check. My coworkers came up with a Visa gift card. Whatever you need, here you go. God would find a way for us to meet our budget.
0: Those unexpected provisions felt like God's affirmation of Jamie's investment as an impact partner.
1: We're supposed to keep blessing and keep paying it forward. We got to a point where we could increase some of that giving and remain faithful to it because I felt God was really moving in our financial situation through that whole process and has continued to.
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Glad to have your company this Tuesday evening here on MyBridge Radio. We just heard from John Reddick and The Way. Encouragement coming our way from God's Word. This is the book of Romans, chapter 8, verse 28. Familiar words to many. It says, "And we know that in all things God works for the good of those who love Him, who have been called according to His purpose." Thanks so much for your company here on MyBridge Radio, where we are helping to keep you connected to God, who is the author and perfecter of our faith. Right now, Elevation Rhythm and Josiah Queen with Amazing.

0: 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That's Leland with Better Word. Luke Lindenmeyer is the starting tight end for the 5-1 Nebraska football team. Luke is also a Christ follower, and he joined Heath on the morning conversation today on MyBridge Radio. 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
1: The world doesn't need a bunch of Christian shoemakers slapping crosses on shoes. It's the world needs Christian shoemakers making great quality shoes. And like how a shoemaker can be worshiping God and honoring God just by making the best shoe he can. And how I can worship and honor God by being the best football player and leader I can be.
2: How does your faith, as you step on that field, and I'm not talking just on Saturday afternoons, but the practice field, even how you interact in the locker room, the weight room, your faith is part of everything you do. But how does being a Christ follower, knowing others are watching, just impact how you go about your business as a football player?
1: I mean, it amplifies everything. I remember one of my teammates 2 years ago when I was still not super strong in my faith, but I think I was like teasing him, picking him or something, talking trash to him. And he was like, Luke, I thought you were a Christian. And that kind of like hit me. And then like a year later, that same guy, after I kind of took a step back and like went further, deeper in my faith, wanted to imitate Christ more, he came up to me and was like, Look, I don't know what it is about you, but you're just more like Jesus right now. And I'm like, wow, that's exactly what a disciple of Christ wants to hear.

Praise the Lord forever. That is new from Pat Barrett right here on MyBridge Radio. You know, one thing that we can praise the Lord for is His incredible grace. And we have a couple of songs coming up to help us focus on grace. In just a few minutes, we're going to be hearing that new one from Cochran & Company called What Grace Can Do. And right now, here's Micah Tyler on MyBridge Radio and I See Grace.

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0: The new one right there from Cochran and Company on MyBridge Radio, What Grace Can Do. Luke Lindenmeyer, who wears number 8, is the starting tight end for the Nebraska football team. 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Well, Luke joined Heath on the Morning Conversation today to share about how God is working in his life. Now, that entire conversation, now the latest episode of the Morning Conversation, the podcast. You can check that out anytime in the podcast section in the MyBridge Radio app. Well, in this part of this morning's conversation, Luke shares with Heath about why he chooses to stay off of social media.
1: You know, I think I definitely struggled with that pressure my first 4 years. But, you know, as my faith grew stronger and especially deleting social media, that pressure is kind of gone to me. Like, it's hard to explain my mindset, but it went from trying to be good enough to, like, I'm going to be the best tight end in the country. Especially getting rid of social media, which is also nice having my wife run my social media because it's important in the day of NIL to have a social media. But yeah, just staying off that and not taking any of the, as Coach Saban would say, the rat poison, staying away from that, good or bad, it still messes up your mind.
2: Tell me a little bit more about that decision. What played into the decision? You said you mentioned the rat poison, but were there just things you're seeing, things your teammates are seeing that are like, man, I just don't need this in my life?
1: I remember I had a teammate 2 years ago who after games would just scroll on his phone to see what people were saying about him after the game. I started to do the same thing. Mm-hmm. And it kind of just became like, all right, I got to do good so people say good stuff about it. But that just is the complete opposite of what you want as a football player. Like, you just want to go out there, play free, compete for the love of the game and compete for the love of your teammates as well. You can't play free when you're trying to please Billy and Bob on Twitter.

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1: There is a place prepared for me.
0: The author and perfecter of our faith.
1: Grace will lead me home.
0: My Bridge Radio.